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0: 5-0. 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
1: 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You guys are going to have one.
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1: 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We're off the end of the metro. 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
0: Yeah, we're at this run on Wade Park. So the apartment number we got is 606. They did not call. You got anything further?

0: Engine 22, she didn't call. You guys can come in. This call came in from her neighbor. It didn't come directly from the patient.
1: So what apartment number is the emergency in?
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1: Yeah, she's not responding to the door.
0: Okay, stand by. We'll try to do a call back and confirm that this is the apartment. Where can medic for? You got one. Where can medic 40?
1: 40.

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3: How did you go?
2: 9-23, okay. Back.
1: Okay, so I'm about to call CMA Chang in contact with them and see if they have a key for the door. Apparently...
4: Sorry, direct. You can't go by fire.
1: When the neighbor asked the lady through the walls, do she need help? She said yes. So our captain doesn't want to cancel. I'm going to call CMHA.
3: Okay, we made patient contact at the door, but she won't open it.
1: Medic 30, that's negative.
3: We'll try again.
5: 40, we'll be delayed by a train.
1: Copy. So is she refusing to open the door, or she just can't open the door?
3: She says she's fine.
1: All right.

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1: Going to the rest. She says she's fine. We're going to go in service. 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
3: 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We're to medic 30. Fire's going in service.
4: 24, I think, 2024.
3: We're to medic 10.
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3: Hey, you guys are going to have one.

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0: Six, is this going to be up or down? It doesn't say, and there's no callback. 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
1: Fire 10.
0: Copy, we're going to try the upstairs unit. 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
1: Red Kinematic 43, I'm going to be getting a run. Red Kinematic 33, I'm going to be giving you a new run.
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0: 41, I'm going to be giving you a run on Detroit.
1: Uh-huh.
0: 41, disregard. You're going to get a run, not on Detroit. Cross. Medic 1, you're going to be getting Detroit.
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0: trucks I'm thinking of.
1: All units, stand by for headquarters communication.
2: Okay. All right, what's the address?
1: ITS is performing data center maintenance tomorrow, Saturday, July 11th, and power will be shut down to the General Fund data center. Service originating from that data center will be offline during the maintenance window from 7 a.m. to 11 a.m. The services that will be down include internet access from inside city facilities, Advantage, PCI, Data Warehouse, Verint, City VoIP phone, printing, Wi-Fi, Access Control, file shares, and any other internet-based application, including SharePoint, email, OneDrive, and Teams. Print out any needed documents prior to the outage. I'll repeat.
2: 23923B3 commercial private line. 114307.
1: ITS is performing data center maintenance tomorrow, Saturday, July 11th. General Fund Data Center. Services originating from that data center will be offline during the maintenance window from 7 a.m. to 11 a.m. And the services that will be down include internet access

0: Dispatch, this is 2315, multi-story brick, flat, apartment complex. 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
0: Chart 23, I'll say.
4: You got it. All right.

0: I don't know if you want to send police out here. I'm not sure this is more of like a loitering problem. Male denies for us and he denies calling, but he's not leaving the premises.
1: Okay, I'll police. This seems like somebody else called for the patient. He didn't call for himself.
0: He told us he denies needing anything.
1: Okay, copy.

0: Right kind of captain three.
1: Captain three.
0: Actually, you could disregard. Listener, Captain 1. Captain 1. Captain 1,

0: E-5-5 on Woodland. It's going to be for an officer involved in VA.
1: Copy. Can you keep me advised? I'm in the middle of exchanging the blood right now.
0: Okay, copy. Okay.
2: Go
0: ahead, 3-1.
2: Google me on scene for a minute. He got to sort some things out. This patient might be under, so they're safe, but we will be here for a moment.
0: Yes.
3: 22. Seizure 7 roll.
0: Go ahead.
4: You just heard CPD. Our patient's friend, he claimed he was waiting for, seems to show back up and is actively appearing to wheel him home.
0: Alrighty, thank you.
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1: Seven all saying 2 1 2 3.
2: That's Tower 1 all.

0: 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MDT's out.
1: We're at medic 20.
2: 20.
1: 20, can you go to...
3: Copy 6. 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
2: 22.
0: Just
1: one's
0: on scene.
1: Hey, so I'm gonna be run. We have two calls. I'm trying to figure out if this is the same thing. Can you just let me know when you get on scene at the figure in a blue shirt and beige pants?
2: Yeah, blue shirt, beige pants.
1: I appreciate you. 7, right? Go ahead, 7.
4: We're going to be clear from Mitchell. 1 adult, Knox 3, 2 Knox 3, and 3 refusal specials.
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0: Do you have a medic unit responding to 8411 Broadway?
1: We have medic 7 en route. Did you guys get the update that this is now an overdose?
0: No, we're engaging with the patient. It's, he's probably, he took something, but I wouldn't say it's an overdose.
1: Okay, copy. Yeah, we have medic 7 en route.
0: Okay, thank you.
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0: Yeah, just 39, live 39. She's 5 MVA. Trisket and Lorraine.

0: Captain Laura.
1: Chester 39 says you have a 3-car MVA. We'll be investigating.
2: Fire 39 on scene.
0: Medic 22 has a 26-year-old male minor that they're going to be transporting to Metro, and they're also going to have a 36-year-old male refusal.
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0: 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You go ahead and cancel EMS at this location. There's no injuries.
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2: Nurse 6 back.
1: Right at 6 back.
3: Return medic 23. I'm going to have you guys turn around and go to the Metropolitan for a call.
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0: 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Other than I got it.
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1: 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Medic one, safety check.
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0: 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First, 204 West 101.
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1: All they gave us was for 2.
2: Truck 23, number 622. 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
0: Copy that, second floor.
1: It's going to be on floor 2 in front of the elevator.
0: President, are you advised right outside the elevator?
1: Yes.
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First and medic 43, you're also gonna have a run.

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0: Captain 2, Medic 26 is responding 2510 West 14, 2510 West 14 for a car versus a Muslim.
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1: 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Runway 6 right is now open. Runway 6 left remains open. Runway 10 remains closed. Once again, 6 left and 6 right are open. Runway 10 is closed. Ladder 4, Anderson.
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Engine 20 to dispatch, we travel 70 south for West 25th all the way to West 130th and find nothing on either side of the highway. We have nothing further. We're going to be in service 622.

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Medic 43, disregard that traffic.

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0: 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No, I guess this is the gentleman that's always out here on the ramp.
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2: Okay,
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1: 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We can't locate that right now.
4: Earth and medic 10.
5: Okay, I'm on scene. I'll bring it in.
0: Yeah.
4: That one.
1: Okay.
0: 3-4.
4: Thank you.
2: Copy, B4.
4: Lieutenant Medic 36. Send it. Thanks.

0: 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Tower 20 back quarter.
1: Tower 20 back.
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1: Yeah, B2.
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1: Go ahead.
0: Do we have an ETA on police?
1: I'll do a cop. Are you guys safe?
0: I'm safe.

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0: 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It's a 20 back. 20
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0: We'll be back in service. You need any us anywhere?
1: Letter 36 on scene.
2: 36.
0: Yes, East 114th and Benham.
3: Alrighty.
2: Ten, does the staff know we coming this time?
0: Pretty sure the staff is who called.
2: Cool.
0: Hey, go to the
2: Hi. Yeah, you got me on too.
0: Okay, so I kind of lied. They didn't call. The patient called, but no one answered. So they don't know you're coming.
2: Yeah, I think somebody sent me, so hopefully I'll get in. But, I know who this is, and they do that.
1: This is 36 back.
0: Yeah, we all know. I'm going to try to call back now. See if we can get somebody up there. Just let me know if you get in or not.
2: 36 back. The young man just popped his door open for me, so I should be full like butter.
0: Okay, thank you.
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0: We're at Medic 31. I'm going to put you out of service. Let me know when you're done and you're deaf.
1: Ladder 36 is back.
2: Everyone, we still got some death. I mean, I'll get it when we get around the area. So you keep us in service.
0: Okay, copy. Then I have another one.
2: Go ahead, send it.

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0: sent on to. The caller had called us basically to make a point with the staff. She doesn't want us. She just wanted them to see that we were there and canceled us when we arrived, so we would be canceled by caller.
1: Copy it.

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Go ahead. We're going to go with a G-O-A. Happy G-O-A. 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

0: Evan, you need us anywhere?
1: Seven. We're at Synthetic 1.
2: Okay. Hold up.
1: You have a room.
0: Okay.
2: Dispatch, I have a room. Dispatch, 11 is going to be in service. Patient left the scene. EMS is remaining on scene. I will call you from landline when we return.
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1: 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I don't think there's any reason for you or car 721 to respond. Engine 40, I'm on. We can...
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0: Retromatic 6.
5: 6.
0: 6, you have CPD in route.
1: Dave, I'm going to head out there and see what 40's got going on. Lieutenant Verratt or Captain Verratt seems to think that with CPD this can be handled.
4: B4 calling an ox.
3: Hey, V6, be advised. So CPD called me for me direct. 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Make sure everyone has their vest on.
1: 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I'll see you there. Engine 40, we copy that.
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2: 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We're standing by an apparatus right now.

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1: We're transporting to Metro.
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0: Captain Two, Mary 33 is en route to Fairview. They said they're running narcs. They wasn't very specific on what they need. And Medic 20 is en route to Metro. They're going to need a Bedazzlam.
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0: Where's the medic 30? You're gonna have a run. Where's the medic 40?
1: 40.
0: I'm gonna send you to medic 30. Where's the captain 1? Captain 1.

0: So you're advised, Medic 30 and Medic 40 are responding to I-90 West and MOK. It's going to be a rollover. One victim is on the freeway, one is off the freeway. They're both laying on the ground.
1: Copy. Is that eastbound or south?
0: States is westbound.
1: First and 3. Five on an update.
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0: They just got on scene, 1 second.
1: 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Keep me advised, Luke.
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0: Listen, Captain 1, 10 just said it's not a GSW attaching to this run on I-90 West. Thank you, 10.
1: Copy you. I'm turning around.

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0: 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Shoot a second battalion, 4 odor of smoke inside of a home. Company's monitor type 2 for B2. Engine 31, truck 30, rescue 1 on NVA, I-90 West at Martin Luther King Drive, possible rollover. Keep us updated on traffic.
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0: This was the Battalion 6, rollover will be at I-90 West at MLK.
3: We just had Engine 30 pass us. We have them turn around and pass us. We just need help with lifting this.
1: Six, okay.
4: Okay, let me get them back over here.
0: This is Battalion 6. Battalion 6, we got a private alarm commercial for you at 10004 St. Clair.
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5: 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B6 has been dispatched. We are reporters. We're going to remain here.
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4: Wait, medic 40, 1 second. 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
5: Definitely call back. Highway's going to be shut down. Highway's being, traffic's being diverted to MLK.
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1: Copy, truck. Do we need another truck?
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4: Copy. So you have 30 in row. Are you going to need 2 more units, additional 2?
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4: 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Are you going to need 2 more units of this 2, Medic 30?
7: Engine 30, B6.
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5: 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Check out a car prior to our accident on 90 West. Send another EMS wagon.
7: 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You said somebody burned something.
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2: 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Go the wrong way down the highway. You will see us.
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1: 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Have truck 31 check 90 west before Eddie Road.
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13: 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I have 3 more patients that are going to be transported.
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0: 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We do have ladder 30. Reach me on TAC 6. 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
4: Okay, Cap. 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
4: 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We're heading.
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5: 4-1, you're going to be canceled off of this, thank you.
4: Engine 31 to truck 31. Yeah, the first vehicle on 90 West is just at the MLK exit, just before the MLK exit.
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0: Rusher 131, that's negative. Do you need the ambulance?
2: This is
0: copy that, yeah, we do. You guys take them.

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1: Captain Laura.
2: Agent 30.
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0: So I have the one squad with the Beagle that's behind us with engine 31. There's reports that there's another vehicle in front of us. As soon as I find out what's going on with 31, I'll drive up.
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0: 11 to res on 2. We have a patient back here with minor shoulder injury that wants to be seen. Should we go ahead and assume care or wait for captain's orders on the vehicle?
1: Burton, Chapter 1.
2: Chapter 1.
1: Did you hear medical evidence traffic?
2: I did. Just give me a second, please.

0: one. Red, Paddock 26 is transporting a 20-year-old male, Sirius UH.
1: He's 22 on the scene.
2: Copy
0: 26 transporting 20-year-old male, Sirius UH.

0: Someone, while I have the unit available, since medical evidence seems like they're going to have a patient, I'm going to send medic 10 to you, just in case you need an additional unit or someone to handle all the refusals.
1: Copy that. I appreciate you.
0: Right to the medic 10.
2: Yeah.
0: 10, I'm going to have you go on the VA on I-90 West, clear the dispatch 2, so you can know where to enter at.
2: 10 on 2.

0: Castle on Comedic 10, please enter I-90 westbound at Eddy Road and you'll saw the light. The last vehicle is reported to be about half a mil in front of where all of us are at, so you're going to have to go past all of us.
1: Gotcha. I-90 west and Eddy.
2: Where's Comedic 7?
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0: 11's car has a 47, a 46, and a 46-year-old female. All three of them appear to be minor at this time. I'm going to have them call you with the update on if any are transport.
1: Okay, copy. Thank you.
2: Can we get a first?
0: I'm on my way back to my car so that I can start driving up to see where this possible third car is.
1: Okay, copy. Absolutely, 7.

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1: And 24 rolling.
0: Go ahead. 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Just for anything else? Well, we'll get you in service.
2: 24. On the emergency, West 464.
0: Alright, we're going to disconnect everything down here and then we'll take off if you guys are good. Yeah, we'll handle it from here.

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0: You get one.
1: Copy.

0: Captain Wonderette.
1: Rescue on to truck 30.
2: Go ahead, Cap.
1: Go ahead.
3: It's 30 to dispatch. Are we?
4: That's the farm at 39. You can get service.
3: Copy.
0: Truck 1. He said that he's calling to get one of these off down here to block at least one of these lanes because this last car is past the entrance ramp from A.
1: We have another involved vehicle further down the highway, just past the 72nd, just past the MLK entrance ramp. We're going to need a unit down here to shut down a lane and notify CPD.
5: Any injuries?
0: I-90 westbound, and there's traffic just coming up by us. I have a third mail that are going to be refusals.
2: Okay, what about the 46 and the 2, the 46 email and 246 emails that was going to be minor? Are we transferring those?
5: Truck 3, TR1. Highway is going to empty in a minute. Everybody's getting off at Eddy Road, so you're going to have no traffic. We're trying to do the debris field, and we'll send a company down.
0: So that is in the second car that was behind the car that rolled over. And Medic 11 is still with the three of them back over there. I'm about 3/4 to a mile further down the road with the third car.
1: Copy that. The traffic that's coming on the highway right now is the 90 westbound entrance ramp from MLK.
5: So you have traffic coming at you?
2: 30's going to need arc exchange, fentanyl.
6: Okay, copy. It looks like Medic 2 coming up Eddie right now to get on the freeway.
0: Awesome, thank you.
1: That's affirmative. It's limited, but we have traffic that's coming on 90 westbound from MK.
3: Getting on the road. You catch the fire.
2: Copy.
5: Engine 31's going to come down the block.
3: 43, I'm seeing we're looking around.
1: Copy that. Stay till we leave.
2: Rick and Medic 42.
4: 43.
2: Rick and Medic 42. 4-2. 4-2, you guys are going to be canceled per caller.
0: Copy.
4: Dispatch road.
2: Medic T2, 2-2, do you have traffic?
7: There you go, you were calling us.
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8: Two-six arriving, extra time for trauma, please.
2: You got it.
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0: Captain 2 to Russ.
1: Go ahead, Captain 2.
0: You find out what 33 needs for me. I want to make sure I got enough on hand. And Eric took care of 22.
1: Copy, thank you.
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3: Copy, 43. 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
2: 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Retina
1: Medic 33. 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
4: 3.
1: What narcs do you need?
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2: 825 Fairville. 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
0: Copy, direct.
2: Is there any way they can check it out? 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
1: Copy.
3: Copy, 43.
0: He's done. Tell him to clear. I'll meet him at base.
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1: Captain 2 is going to meet you at base for your exchange.
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7: 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We're going to be in 622.
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1: Right, Cinematic 41.
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1: I've got one.
3: Copy.
1: Thank you. 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
5: 11 to right on 2.
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5: 36.
1: You got that one. 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
5: We have 3 transports here.
7: Letter penalty in service 311.
5: 46-year-old female, minor, stable.
3: Tower then.
1: Okay, go ahead with the other two.
7: Tower any wheels are on.
5: 45-year-old female, minor, stable.
3: Tower 20, Battalion 4 on the 911. We got 185.
5: 47 female, minor, stable.
3: Emergency CO 1815 Denison, apartment 10.
1: Sorry to Red, did you copy our narc exchange? 30, what do you need? No. Copy that.
8: D14, 3-story flat roof. Apartment complex, nothing showing before command investigating.
3: Sorry for what I'm saying.
1: Engine 43. Engine 31, truck 30.
3: Come here, Rick.
7: He's about to take some thing with the MS.
1: Go ahead, Tony.
3: I just... I'm not
1: gonna... Cap, I'm on the rest.
3: Can you get in touch with them and see where we're needed, or if we're canceled?
1: No, they have refused to come in, UCO.

0: Is that what you're seeing?
1: Because of where this third vehicle is and where all of CPD is, can you call over to CPD and ask if I can get my unit and the vehicle involved, the third vehicle, off at the 72nd exit so that we're off the freeway because we're pretty exposed over here.
2: Copy.
0: Tower 20.
2: Reckon I'm 11.
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3: Right to medical.
4: Truck 30, go ahead.
5: 11.
2: Hey, Lou, we got one more vehicle up here. White Jeep. We're seeing if we move it out to highway to 72nd. Can you check with police and see if they're okay with us moving it out the highway at 72nd and meeting these people off the highway?
3: 11. I have a 46-year-old female stable, 47-year-old female stable. All miners with the third patient.
4: Hold on, we got traffic coming at us. Shouldn't be coming at us. Hold tight.
2: How that?
5: 45, female, stable.
0: Just about the truck 30. Do we have the truck to your location?
6: Engine 36.
4: Dispatch, yeah, if you could send another truck here, just momentarily. Highway opened up unexpectedly at Eddy Road.
5: 40 Tower 20.
4: Could you contact someone up at Eddy and talk about the highway down again?
0: Tower 20, go ahead.
7: Yeah, would you bring up an electric van?
0: Tower 20, okay.
8: Dispatch, it's Howard.
6: Flyer 10, we got that from quarters.
8: Tower 10, disregard. You're going to be in service.
6: After that, Tower 10 back in that.
7: 224 roll. Yeah.
8: In 24, first responder, 3119 West 12th.

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1: Engine 31, go ahead.
0: Would you be okay with the two fast lanes open? Aircraft it.
1: That's an affirmative.
2: Recommend medic 1.
0: Medic 1.
2: Medic 1, you're going to have a run.
3: Four,
2: go ahead.
0: We're going to open the two fast lanes. Truck 31 is coming down.
4: Where the patients located?
3: This is 36.
1: They said in 5-4 that I saw the information they gave us. I could try to get a call back to see.
4: Thank you.
1: Engine 31 copies. We got truck 31 coming down to the MLK entrance ramp on 1090 West.
0: And are you saying you have a second vehicle down there or just the one? Because you should have CPD down there doing report. Tower 1.
1: Yeah, just one involved vehicle. We're waiting on CPD still. No CPD here.
0: Get everybody off the highway. We're going to open the two fast lanes. Truck 31 coming down the block.
1: Copy that. The involved vehicle will not start, but it's off of the side of the highway.

0: 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Thank you.
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0: 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Is this before MLK or after MLK? I-90.
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1: 938-911 Hangup, 13619 Benefit.
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1: 3.

0: Captain 3, I don't know if you want to handle it since Captain 1 is on the scene still handling all the things. All units that transported from this accident went to UH, and a couple of them are going to need narc exchanges.
1: Reported dispatch on TAC 4.
2: Captain 1 arrest.
0: Go ahead.

0: Medic 10 is going to have two refusals, the 32-year-old female and the 28-year-old male. I will handle it on scene so they don't have to call, but we are getting off the freeway for safety.
1: D-40 dispatch, attack force.
0: Okay, copy.
2: I have a thing for
1: Adrian, could you give me the incident number and timeout?
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3: 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We're attempting to get an involved vehicle off the 72nd.

0: Okay, be advised. Dealt with Sheriff. Sheriff's going to keep the highway closed 100% at Eddy Road, so you're going to have new traffic from behind where you're at. We're going to drive up and see what kind of situation you're in, if you need a blocker until you clear.
1: Copy that. We have truck 31 blocking right now, so we're prepared up here. We're just working on getting this vehicle off 72nd.
0: Copy that. We're going to be in service here shortly.
1: Yeah, we're going to be in service after we get this car off.

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2: 11 Rex, we have extra time for multiple patients.
1: You got it.
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1: No, we do not. Do you have a patient update?
0: Yeah, she swallowed a whole bottle of pills in an attempt at overdose, suicide.
1: Copy, we're going to send somebody over there.
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1: 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Rep
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0: 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Sheriff's Department is going to keep the highway closed until tows are completed. There will be no traffic. Chief Peter, tires on.
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4: 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Is PPD already on scene?
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0: Captain, when we're on the phone, but it looks like they're all behind the stadium. Like, if you go off of West 3rd, if you keep going up Alford Way and then go up West 3rd, that's where it looks like they're at.
1: Copy. Thank you.
0: Actually, police said there's no one shot. You could put medic 2200.
1: Copy.
0: Thank you.
2: You told me in with special times too. What do you need?
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4: Medic 10, you could just make your way back to your area pretty please?
0: We'll slide on down there.
4: Actually, if you could, go a little southeast.
0: Alright, we'll just slide down southeast.
4: Appreciate you.
0: Of course.
4: Griffin 40.
0: 40.
4: Are you guys going to need time?
0: We're in service.
4: Oh, okay. I didn't know if you guys needed the drink or anything. I didn't know how brutal the scene was. I mean, you guys are going to have a run. You're on the special as well.
1: This was Engine 1. Engine 1, you copy 622?
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2: Arthur Medicine.
0: Yeah.
2: You got one.
1: All right.

0: 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Regiment Medic 22.
1: 22.
0: Got one.
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1: Captain One.
0: Can I do 30 to meet HQ for air exchange?
1: Yeah, that's fine. Thank you.
0: Thank you.

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1: 20.
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0: Do you know where we're meeting for our narc exchange?
1: HQ. Decision.
0: Pouch 2.
1: Copy.

0: Paramedic 7.
1: Yes.
0: Medic 7, per RTA, the patient is going to be down in the rotunda.
1: Okay. Give us a couple minutes to get down there.
0: Copy that.

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1: So you want to go traffic?
0: No, that traffic was for like 30. 30 when you're finished, you have a run.

0: 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We're working with Sheriff's Department. They're going to keep the highway closed until we're done washing down.
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0: Risky two roll. All right, third and I roll.
1: That's third and I roll.
2: So here we're done.
3: Ninja 39, Short 39, Rescue 2. NBA, I-71 North at West 130. Bel Air.
4: Can't see the road.
2: Go ahead.
4: Looking at that MP. There's a police on scene or trooper. This is before the West 130th.
2: Before West 130th.
4: So it's still one. I'm sorry, third one north. Okay.
2: You said tell them to get on that West 150th?
4: Yeah, it's affirmative. Get on at West 150th, head north, 71.
2: Right through medic 39.
1: Good.
2: Captain said it's best for you to enter off of West 150th.
1: Copy, West 150th.
4: Whatever, Red.
2: Go ahead.
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1: Bring the headquarters, Captain, open the gate really quick.
0: Copy. Deliver shrimp, please. Copy. 23, your traffic came up mobile.
1: Captain 30, you said let. Can you have the headquarters captain open the gate really quick?
0: Red Center, Captain 1.
1: Captain 1.
0: Captain 1, Medic 30 is asking, can you open the gate so they can get out?
1: I already opened the gate to let them out. But
0: okay.
1: I think they went back in because one of them left the cell phone.

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0: Engine 30, truck 30. The caller states that she canceled EMS and because her son is coming to take her to the hospital that she wants to go to the west side. So, canceled by call.
1: Copy.
2: You can go ahead and hit that real quick. Like, real quick. 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They just need some oil dry and some oil where they flipped the car over here. The truck's going to come down ahead of you. Switching up the glass.

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0: We're at Cinematic 23. We're just trying to get in contact with you, partner. 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You're going to be canceled off this route.
1: 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We're looking around. 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
1: Copy, B3. 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You guys got one.

72, be advised, Medic 23 is responding, 2850 West 25th, 2850 West 25th. This is going to be a two-car NVO, but we have a report of an entrapment. You want it, Cap? Copy. Medic 23, be advised, this is getting reports of an entrapment now. 26, copy. Okay.

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Possible traffic. Keep us updated.

0: The advice, Medics 33 is now responding to 2038 West 95th, 2038 West 95th, 34-year-old female with a GSW to her assailant is still on scene.
1: Battalion 3, back.
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3: Go ahead.
4: As confirmed in premise.
3: Copy, confirmed.
1: This person is 24. This person is 34.
5: 34, go.
1: 34, do we have a copy of entrapment?
5: That's fine. We have a entrapment. We're getting them out now.
1: Copy, sir. We're sending the battalion in the squad to your location.
5: 24 copies.
2: Yeah, dude, this is a two-car NBA. We've got one vehicle flooded, and we only got one.
3: Copy.

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1: Cap 2 disregard. That other male cell scene. Check him out.
2: Okay, copy.
1: The female.

0: Wait a minute, Tony.
1: What? Engine 24 to dispatch. We got the patient out of the vehicle.
0: Hey, I'm going to have you go back up, medic.

0: 23-30 male, Sirius, Sinatra, fire drone. Blood wasn't indicated.
1: You initiated whole blood?
0: Whole blood was not. NOT, not initiated.
1: Okay.
2: Dispatch 24 to Metro for personnel. CTD, EMS at the scene, ladder 4 on scene.
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3: 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She's going to be on the front lawn of that place.
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0: Person medical one. 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He is no weak, but he is breathing now.
1: Okay.
0: Per 10 Medic 22, you're going to be taking off this one. Thank you.
1: Copy.
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3: 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We'll keep you updated.
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1: Okay.
0: She'll have fire now. It's going to be 480 on ramp from State Road.
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1: We talked with the tow truck driver on scene. He said the driver's no longer on scene. He's towing the vehicle and has it already hooked up and cleaned up, so everyone can cancel.
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0: Well, 42 per EMS, that's hitting us on the on-ramp, 480 East.
1: 42 copies. We had to go to Tiedemann to turn around. We're heading that way now.
0: Copy.
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0: Cześć. Quite asking this is right at the beginning of the on ramp on State Road to 480.
1: 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I want to stay in 0453.
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0: 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Ladder 7, tower 10, rescue 1 and B6. 1630 East 66.
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1: roll. 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Engine 20 on the first, 3883 West 36. 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Runway 10 is now open. Run 6 left, runway 6 right are open and active.

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0: 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Have a good morning.
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0: Captain 3 to Captain 1. 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
1: Yeah, I do.
2: Longer.
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0: 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A lot of alarms sounding. 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

0: Okay, Medic 24, there's going to be an address updated. 3120 Marvin, 120. 511.
1: You need to call back so you know what building to enter.
0: They use the front door for that.
1: There's a lot of front doors over here. You really have a front door.
0: Okay, we're going to do a call back and we'll see which front door.
1: Thank you.
0: Where's Senator Medic 4? 4. Medic 4 has a beam now.
2: Copy, we are just trying to finish this structure.
0: Okay, the captain said you can finish it at beam. So you head there now, please. He's expecting you.
2: Okay, we have stuff out. I got a full deploy.
0: Okay. All right, Medic 11, which gate are you at?
1: Okay, we just had a gentleman that just came outside and said we're going to take the route in which he's in, and we'll give you a...

0: can you please have someone come out to the truck? Because we went to three different doors. Everybody's saying that's not. And whoever this is, they need help, they're not going to get it. Because clearly we can't get in.
1: Okay, somebody was going out, so you're saying somebody came out, but they didn't flag you down to take you to the patient?
2: That is correct. So they started providing directions, and then when we followed those directions, the next person now, stated they don't even know what's going on, and we can't enter in that area. So we're back to our starting point, and we need someone to direct us. Thank you.
1: Okay, it's the supervisor that needs is the patient. So you're supposed to ask them to take you to the supervisor. That's what we're told.
2: All right, guys. No supervisor is coming out here. These are regular workers that work.
1: Okay, let me call you.
2: I want to give us information here. You have a supervisor come out. That would be greatly appreciated.
1: I'm calling.

0: Man, that was our original spot in the regular parking lot. Then we were instructed to go around to another section with the gate and a security guard. Upon entering that area, that personnel said we can't go in that section. And that is not where we need to be at. So, at this point, we are just trying to figure out where's the patient. Now, if they could drive him out of here, it would be perfect.
1: They said you need to come to one of the, enter into one of the parking lots. He said he can see you. He said turn around, make right, and go into the parking lot where the trucks are.
0: And that's where we're at with the briefing directed us. But we'll figure it out. I think we got somebody right now and a little taller.
2: 24 to red. Do we have police coming to this?
1: Yeah, but okay, yes. Just again, he said if you turn around, go to the right, and enter the parking lot, go back by where the truck.
0: At this point, we're going to take it.

0: 24, are you staging or did you make patient contact?
1: We have patient contact. We just have, assailant is a patient's sister and she is intoxicated and driving around with, police to get here as soon as possible so we can get them looking for her.
0: Yeah, we're on with them getting an ETA.

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1: Medic 24, there's no ETA for police yet.
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0: Third dispatch, this is a large industrial nearby structure. Can you pull the box?
1: Center number 31, sir.
0: Engine 38, okay.
2: 31.
1: 31, you're wrong.
2: Replay, Mr.

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1: 38.
0: You're getting battalion 3. Go attack 3.

0: Three back three. There's your 38. What you got over there?
1: Red Hunter, medic 33.
0: A large commercial dumpster by a strutter, fully involved, and also three vehicles.
2: Rescue 2, rolling.
0: Here's your 38.
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4: Lather narrow.
0: 43 rolling.
5: Yeah,
6: there's our unit. 43.
5: I'm sorry, go again.
6: Yes. 43,
5: do you have traffic?
6: Just asking if we're going this box alarm.
1: No, it's for 33. I didn't get anything from fire for you yet, if there's something.
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1: Okay,

Fox Lamar, the Cleveland Fire Department, 4517 Industrial Parkway, Pacific 38, Truck 23, Truck 39, Rescue 2, Italian 3.

0: Box alarm from Cleveland Fire Department, 517 Industrial Parkway. 6 engine 38, engine 39, engine 43, truck 23, truck 9, rescue 2, and battalion 3. Battalion 3, engine 38 is on scene. Of course, this is a large industrial dumpster fire to a structure involving 3 vehicles. Company's monitor attack 3 for battalion 3.
1: Okay. Battalion 38. I'm sending a medic 43.
0: Recording 3.
1: I'm sending you.
2: For 38, 43, move.

0: 30, so you're getting back that much. 38 and 40 you can disregard. We're having cat issues.
1: 38, copy.
2: You sent us the
0: call. No, you're canceled.
3: Space 14.
1: Go ahead, 14.
3: 14's gonna field. I got firefighter code for training.
1: Copy, out on the field plus one.
0: Hello. I turn to Medic 11 safety check, Medic 24 safety check.
1: 24 safe, we're just waiting for police.
0: I mean, they said they had no ETA at the time, but I'll call them again.
1: Appreciate it.
3: That's 40%, 39 on screen.
4: 39 on screen.

0: This is Raspberry 319. 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
1: Sorry, it's real soon, come here.

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0: Yeah, we got a hydrant right next to the building.
1: 42.

0: 24, we have police.
1: B3 to use rest.
2: Okay.
3: Go B3.
1: This guy's going to handle this with the box companies. I'm going to call the companies for a couple minutes. We're checking for extension to see if it made it its way into the structure.
3: Copy.
1: B3 to squad 2. Get inside the building. Tell me if you got anything in there.
0: 23 on scene. B3, truck 23 on scene.
1: Just hold fast, truck 23. You're going to be the red.

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0: 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Did you say the entire CAD system's having issues right now?
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1: On 21, your scene time was 8:18. I just can't put you on.

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1: Can you repeat? Eleven, what hospital are you referring to? What hospital are you transferring to?
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0: Alexandre Frey.
1: Hey, RK is offline. We came in with a Bravo. We're going to head into town for some tests.

0: Center to all units. All units, be advised, CAD is down.
1: Yeah.
0: Everything's going to be manual. All your calls are going to be on the air. You have to tell me what hospital you're going to. Medical 11, what hospital are you transporting to?
2: Marymount.
0: 11, I'm sorry, can you say?
2: Marymount and route, I'm sorry, Medical 11 and route to Marymount.
0: Copy. 30.

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0: 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We had been in service for a while. We were just making sure you knew.
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0: 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You have a run. I was trying to reach you by phone, too. Run. And write a copy, 68.

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1: 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Everybody needs to be on the air for all calls and everything's manual. All right, you copy.

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0: 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You're going for a 66-year-old male bleeding, stool, blood in the stool.
1: 4071 East 68th Street, back apartment.
0: 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Alright, 26 and Route 836, Med 8.
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1: Dispatch from 713. Can you drop us on that run with Battalion 3?
0: Red Center, about a 28 standby. 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
3: 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Write down all information. You are responding to 4517. Industrial Parkway.
0: All right, 28.
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0: You're going to...
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0: 20, I'm seen. 842. 1441 West 57. You're going for a 28-year-old female overdose on pills.
5: Okay. 1441 West 57.
1: Yeah. Siri, navigate to 4517 Industrial Parkway.
0: Okay, that's enough with extra comments, 28. I'm done with that.
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5: 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What?
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0: 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It was a 911 hang up.

0: 42, you're going to 3208 West 44th Street, 3208 West.
1: 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Medic 20, just tell us they don't need us. We're going to be under 611.
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0: Thank you.
3: 42, you can show us in route.
0: 42 in route.
4: 28. On scene, do we have an apartment number? There's multiple units here.
5: Dispatch, send an 11 back.
0: At a 28, I am not showing an apartment. I'll do a call back. I'll show you on scene, 851.
2: An 11 back, 0851.
0: Disregard that there's apartment number 3. Apartment 3, send them out, please. 28,
4: apartment 3. Apartment 3, got it.
0: Thank you. 26, arriving at 852.

0: Six, what's your location?
1: FH.
0: Happy, we're just making sure.
2: Checking in, thank you.
3: Red.
0: 22, go ahead.
1: 30, red.
0: Go ahead, 22.
3: Address confirmation. 1360 Superior, is that correct?
0: Correct. 1302 Superior.
1: 30, we arrived at the clinic.
0: 30, happy 8.

0: 39.
1: Okay. Let's see now.
0: We're on scene 10, go ahead.
1: I'm sorry, I thought you called us.
0: Okay, what's your current status?
1: We're clear from getting this.
0: Copy that.

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3: 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Fire only, disregard.
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1: 17.
0: All right, 17, stand by the cast, B5 Adam.
1: And copy, 5-5, Chester.
0: Signal for a 4-year-old male, sudden illness. I have a dinner what he's wearing.
1: Sudden illness, shows him out.
0: And he's wearing a hospital gown, black male, in the grass, laying on the grass.
1: Copy, laying on the grass.
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0: 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You're on scene time. 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
4: We're on scene, this is 2-1. 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
5: Engine 42 is checking quarters.
0: How do you think this is? This is the address of the rest of the rear.
3: 42 back, 0900.
0: If you want to try 1-1-2-3-1 superior, try that now.
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6: 39 front.
0: Okay, 39, you were canceled. It was a lift assist. Canceled by your...
6: Oh, copy. We're on scene. That's correct.
0: Okay, yeah, you're on scene. Meta 42, are you on scene?
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0: 31, you're responding 1601 Euclid Beach Boulevard in Flatney. 1601 Euclid Beach, I mean. The anonymous male, son known as Mrs. Drowsy.
1: 160 Euclid Beach.
0: Happy 904 en route.
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1: 28 to Lutheran. Copy 904. Thank you.
0: 22 to red.
1: Go ahead.
2: Dispatch, 39 is going to be in service routine 554.
3: 39.
4: Yeah. We're on at 1131 Superior. This looks like an abandoned building. I don't know if you have anything further.
3: Engine 4 is rolling.
1: 22, no, we don't. You're going to be in service UTI.
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5: We're back there.
1: Okay, Sam Pat, you from about 4757 Lorraine.
5: 4757. What's the nature?
1: You're going to 4757 Lorraine in front of that location for a 40-year-old female short of breath.
5: Copy, show them around.
1: Turn route at 906. The patient's wearing a blue jacket and jeans. Black female, blue jacket, jeans.
5: Copy, black female.
1: Thank you.

0: Metaphor, this is the year here, just letting you know. Anybody buy a boat? 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

0: 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Do you have an ETA for in-service? Sorry, can you repeat that?
1: 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I had a critical call on my patient, partner is in the restroom.
0: Okay, Captain, because we need to get out of service and send you to Beam.
2: 28 to Red, arriving Lutheran, gas down.
0: Okay, 22, stand by to Kathy. 28, at the hospital, 911.
3: 31, can we have a call back? Nobody's on love.
0: Medic. Medic 22, stand by to Kathy. Superior.
3: What is your restroom delay?
0: Kathy.
4: Superior. Where at?
0: It's going to be apartment 509. Have you arrived on scene? The patient's unconscious. Okay, I didn't copy your traffic medic fix. Didn't come through.
5: Negative, Nana.
0: Okay, we just got an update that the patient's unconscious. Right. Sonny, can you repeat your...
4: You said 509 Superior. What are we going for?
3: I just fixed real strong.
0: It's going to be 5225 Superior, apartment 540 male, sudden illness with back, a back issue.
4: It is 6 on the first, 17102 Jen. Be advised, the page now is just.
3: Alright, that's cool. Show us flight to the restroom.
6: Reporting dispatch.
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0: Sorry, 3A. 3B advised, CAD down, write down all information. We'll look at notification. CAD comes back up.
1: 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Okay, B3, okay.
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1: Thank you, Wansi. Anything. 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
0: Primitive, and route at 922. One, you can show us. Medic 20. Sorry, Medic 1 on scene, 920. 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
1: We're going to do a call back. Stand by. Florida Red at hospital. We're at hospital at 920. Copy, thank you.

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0: Copy. We'll be on UTO.
2: 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We're going to answer a sample call. 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

0: 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We've been copy your traffic. We listen back to it. Can you please repeat it?
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1: We copied it was a full arrest, yes. Are you in the hospital?
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5: 31 red, we're on incident number 86. What is called a dispatch choice?
4: It's 385. It's a Duke.
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4: Thank you. Bartender, minus 26, stand by to copy. I'm not 26, disregard. 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
1: 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I'm coming up right now.
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1: 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After you sign off, come back in, then update your cat. 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
4: 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This is a water department van.
6: We're going to be in with the Charles. We're going to have a log out of the cat here.
3: Truck 4, okay.
1: All right, 13, I copy you in service with the Charlie. 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
6: That we were going to log out of the cat. See if it works.
1: Yep, thank you. And then if it works, can you update your location and that you're clearing the hospital?
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1: Thank you. Red Center Nomadic 33?
2: 30.
1: Red Center Nomadic 33?
0: 33.
1: You're going to have a run? 30 traffic?
2: Or you're six around.

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2: 26. Not letting us log off. We don't have a signal.
3: Okay. And then you could try MAC 40. 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
5: 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We're inside the house, and our meter is showing zero, and their CO detector is showing zero right now.
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7: 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I'm about 2 minutes out. I'll check it with mine, but I don't think there's be an issue here.

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2: 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It's still giving us an error message when we're trying to log out on our end.
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4: 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Did it go through?
3: It did go through. I'm just going to ask you to do it one more slog all the way out.
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3: Shut down your computer and then try again.
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3: Instead of me doing it.
2: Okay, that's the issue is we can't even log out. It's giving us an error code and won't allow us to do it. But we'll try it one more time. For this.
3: Okay. All I can do is put you back on the board. That's not going to fix your problem. So we might have to just contact IT and tell them you're still having an issue.
1: Dispatch, Battalion 5, say again.
2: I'm going to force shut down our computer if that helps.
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3: T21. So 13, they shut down your whole computer. Mag 10, are you en route to your call?
1: Ronald 1563,
3: spoke. I think you're able to put yourself in route many times, just trying to see if everyone's cast back up.
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3: 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Medic 39.
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0: We're at 1441 West 57, Department 3. Can you do a callback? Nobody's answering.
4: Great job, sir.

0: This man, Slider 39 on scene. We got a multi-car NVA. We'll be investigating. This is right on the entrance ramp on 140th to 90.
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0: 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I can't do it.
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2: 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Engine 4, can you repeat your traffic?
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0: 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They had issues with their system out here. I know they were out here earlier trying to mitigate the situation.
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0: Then on the captain of Road Center, please. 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

0: Any six will show.
1: Page is six for first. Lee in Glendale.
2: Okay, you can camp a fire for coming.
3: So,
0: okay.
3: The engine's on, you guys are good.
0: Yeah. Just Engine 6, would you please repeat that address?
1: Engine 6, you have an updated location on Lee and Glen. Was that traffic? Engine 7, reset to 82.

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0: Porter Red, you got a unit number? 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Unit, building 358, it says. 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
1: Thank you.

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1: 28, that's negative. 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
0: Okay, I call the base and talk to your friend.
1: Today, the phone never rang. 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
1: Yeah, that's affirmative. We have to let us in.
0: All right, we're pulling up. We'll be out there shortly.

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Breath Center, medic 40. 40. Yeah. You have a run. Okay.

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1: This is Letter 4 backing in.
0: Medic 7, what was your disposition for 17th St. Clair?
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2: This is attention 1-0-0, 3-2-1, patient refused treatment. Remaining on the air for fuel.
0: Okay, so you know we're located. We have another call at Chester and 17th, so we're going to check that out.
4: What do you want?

0: 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Ninja 1, come in.
1: 13, did you arrive on?
0: Did you want to take a first? East 17 in Chester.
2: Ninja 1, copy. Responding from East 30 at the St. Clair.
0: Battalion 5. 5, come in.
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1: Okay. Okay, Captain. Senator Captain 2, Matt 4 needs an arc exchanger at Lubin.

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0: As to DJ Gaffey, Metaphor is going to need an arcane throw at Lutheran.
1: Yeah, two officers.
2: Just back, Battalion 4 is back in the...
3: 4 back.
1: It's in the headquarters. Is it about to clear?
0: Are you supposed to send them to headquarters?
1: Yes, ma'am. They're about to clear, and I'll meet them down there whenever they get ready to clear.
0: Hi, Senator Metaphor.
1: To the EPA for clear.
0: Metaphor, what's your EPA to clear? You're going to go to headquarters and meet the captain there.
2: How do you think, Fancy?
1: 153.
4: We have 4-3-4 that just started. Okay,
0: so do you have an estimated time?
4: Sure, 10 minutes.
0: Okay. Said they won't be clearing for 10.
5: Cleric 70, right, so they're on 2.
0: 5-7.
1: Copy that, thank you. I'll be down whenever they clear.
5: This is saying that the assailant is not on scene. Is that referring to the pit bull has been removed from the scene?
0: That's from the assailant is the pit bull.
5: Copy that.
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2: 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Engine 24 back.
0: Captain One, can you relay on the rest of the sergeant?
2: Sure.
0: Turn to 41. 41. Captain, you have a run.
2: Captain.
0: Red Senator Medic 6. Medic 6, I'll stand by for a second. The nurse is coming to find you.

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2: 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We're responding from East 40th and Bond.
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1: Captain 1,
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5: Camp 3, switch that run over to me, please.
6: Okay.
4: 7-1. Prison 6 on another run for a smoke detector install. I wasn't able to enter the disposition. I'm going to have to reboot my computer again.
1: Copy, 5.

0: You guys have a unit coming to 55th and Euclid. You can cancel on their injuries here. I just want to make a police report.
1: All right, Captain. All right, 22, you'll be in service for...
2: What's that, Captain, for 22?
1: Captain, no injuries reported at 55th and Euclid. You'll be serviced for fire.
2: I hate you, Director.
3: You got dropped at 22.
1: You're canceled for fire. No injuries.

0: Who are you right on to? Truck 7 back in. Yeah, we used my dad's limo and he placed. Tried calling the cat to answer.
1: Oh, I'm sorry. You call again.
0: Okay.
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2: Okay.
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3: Oh, yeah.
0: Where's one's wrong?

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1: But the 13's all same.
2: Yeah, we're pulling right now.
0: Happy.
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0: What's your location?
3: Nine.

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1: Two, go ahead, Rick.
0: Max 4 is en route to headquarters for a change, but Captain is there, so he can handle it if he needs.
1: I'll copy that. I don't know. Phil 1, thank you. I appreciate it.
0: 10 out of 10.
1: Okay.

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0: The next 7, we're going to have a stable 35-year-old to Metro. We're going to need an ARC exchange after that.
1: Are you happy? What do you mean?
0: Fentanyl.
1: Great.
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0: Captain 3 Red.
1: Go ahead. Can we get a first for responding from down?
0: Hey, is 22's call, 10's call?
2: Looks like somebody just missed the address. Yeah, so 22 is going to be in service. 22, you're going to have a new run.
3: Okay.
0: Thanks.

0: Yeah, the Duke has St. Mary's, but one says a school and the other one says a something else, a meat academy. Duke has 31.
1: 31.

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1: Good, you're all.
2: Yeah, you're responding to 226 West 20th.
3: 22 on first.
0: Affirmative. 22, did you have a run for us and it hasn't come through yet?
4: No, you can just run.
0: Yeah.
2: This is a dead end, about 10 houses down. You may want to turn around and back up, other hand.
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1: 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I'll be late.

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1: Both are you. Stand by for Hamilton Education, ending numbers for July 11, 2026. Firefighters 190 over 426. Lieutenant 24 over 133. Captain 7 out of 54. BC 16 out of 31. AC's 3 out of 6. Paramedic officer 12 out of 38. Paramedic firefighter 7 out of 35.
2: Time at hospital 1238.
1: Ending numbers July 11, 2026. Firefighters 190. Lieutenant 4. Captain 7. BC 16. AC's 3. Paramedic officer 12. Paramedic firefighters 7. Recess.

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0: I'm 6 mil stabbed in the back, a sailing on scene. 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
0: I'm sending a medic 13.
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0: Captain 3 Red. You said the patient's in the same dispatch engine tons, apartment.
1: 1256.
2: That's affirmative.
0: Copy that.

0: 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We're gonna
1: continue your run.

0: Great. Well, thanks later.
1: Happy 30. Medic 30, stay downtown for us, please.
0: Okay.

0: Yeah, and 3, you have an ETC from AJ.
1: We're on the phone.
0: All right. Just understand.

0: Yeah, can you try and maybe have the patient come down?
1: Is it flashlight or 36? You want to see?
2: Sure, 36.
0: I don't know if he's able or not, but I figure it might be better than waiting for CMHA. Dispatch 734 on air.
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0: R15, you're going to the gate level B4, between 2 and B4, for an unknown age female complaining of knee pain called an alpha.
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4: Okay, we're on the outside of the building. We can move away, I guess.
2: Okay.
0: B18, you're 1304. Be advised, they called back, so when if the call was paged out, it's unknown age, it's going to be,
2: Medical, do you copy that traffic?
0: Knee pains, had an issue with cartilage.
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2: Alright, thanks.
0: CV has been advised.
2: Medic 30, I'm sent.

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1: 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Sorry, I was on the phone. The female passenger's knee was dislocated and seemed to have been relocated.
0: Dispatch, engine 2 roll.
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0: 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He's very stable. We have CMHA.
1: 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You said he's 47?
0: Correct.

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2: Captain 1, copy. I'll let him in.
3: 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Where should I go for my narc exchange?
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0: 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I need a couple minutes. I'm waiting on the bag.
1: 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And 22, I got.
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1: You have run. Red Center to Captain 2. 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

0: To be advised, coming from downtown, totally updated. Who's responding?
1: I'm going to be met at 43. Did you say you're going to be responding, Captain?
0: Affirmative. I know I'm coming from downtown, so keep us updated. You go ahead and send it.
1: Met at 43. The captain's responding. Hold, so I'll let her know. Give us a status update when you have him.
2: 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Did you send us out? Did you sign in the new ones?

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0: Motorcycle, party's up, right? Keep you advised.
1: Copy, Leo. So this letter is hopeless. Need assistance.

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1: Sorry, one red.
2: 21.
1: He's up on the street. He lit up a cigarette. He's walking westbound down Crum, but he's leaving.
2: All right, copy that.

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2: Can you show us going to Metro? We called a while back and said, look, I was...
0: Say that 43.

0: I'm the one able to carry her right. So, not that y'all were investigating Lisa's meeting with Alfred.
1: Easy one. 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We're monitoring Tech One.
0: One, the AC One, maintenance reporting alarm. 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
2: Turn around, medic.

0: Dispatch, this is AC-1. Engine 1 will handle this one. AC-1's going to remain on air.
1: Center down, medic 20.
2: What I got?
3: I wasn't there with the turn.
1: 20, I'm going to have a run for you.
2: Okay.

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1: Copy, 13.
0: Pigeon 4-3, back in course.
2: Four three, we're arriving pretty time for the travel, please.
1: 3-3.

0: 23, go ahead.
1: Yeah, we were reading the notes on our call. Did our patient, we didn't see anybody outside. Can you do a call back, see if they're actually in their apartment or if they left?
0: 23, can you go to 2 real quick?
1: 23, go ahead.

0: 23. Yeah, I could do a callback. I just noticed this note's patient walking, heading westbound. That was supposed to be for medic 21. That's my mistake. But I could do a callback if you're not locating anybody.
1: No, don't worry. We just hadn't gone up yet. While I was, we were looking around outside, we thought the patient left. We're going upstairs to the apartment. And you do.
0: Copy. Yeah, that was my mistake. I put in the wrong run.
1: Chris, we'll let you know if you need anything.

0: 17, COA, time of pronouncement, 13:28, approximately 54-year-old male, now.
1: Medic 17, I copy that. And can you just confirm the age again for me, please?

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1: Go ahead.
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1: Truck 10 rolling.
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4: Captain 1, they're going to be here for a minute. We haven't started.
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3: Okay.
0: 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Takes engines 10, 26, and 41. Ladder 7, ladder 10, TR1 for the 5th battalion. 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
1: Battalion 5, copy that. Battalion 5, we can see one on.
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1: 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I got a run for you.
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0: Medic 4, disposition please. 4, Medic 28. Okay. 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
1: 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Thank you.

0: for Senator Medic 4. Do you have a disposition? Can you come in and take a full arrest? Anybody at Metro or Lutheran? Verbal Metro. 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
0: Okay. 6:30, you know, Ron.
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2: Mm-hmm.
0: Okay, well, I have to make sure you're not in route yet. I have to ask.
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2: 38.

I haven't had 2 24D athletes. Happy. Actually, 26, I'm sending you a run as well.

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4: 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And you're 20, on first, 7100 Wood Park. 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
0: 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I copy the delay.
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1: 26 on your team. 26. Good. 18 is there, sir. The service is standing in all terms. Walk away from us.
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0: 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Okay.
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1: 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This man's like a lateral.
2: Engine 3 back. 36
1: was clear.
2: Copy. Truck down there.
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1: Go ahead.
0: I'm going to send you a run backing up Medic 20. 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
2: 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We'll investigate, bro. 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
1: 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Evacuate!
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4: 43, go ahead.
5: 20 rest. 12.
2: I don't know, just says the guy left. Is he gone or do we have a call back?
4: Right on who? Minute 43, patient's supposed to be sitting in the field, right at that location.
6: Okay, 26 is back, orders.
4: 20, go ahead.

0: We have a patient, but we had somebody wheel up our ambulance with a 59-year-old man complaining of body pain, and he was transported to the hospital.
1: Okay, I'll create a new run and give it to someone. It's at 516 Market Avenue, correct?
0: Yeah, that's going to be the address. Going to be in a wheelchair, blue shirt, khaki pants, white male.
1: Oh, yeah, I copy. I'll create a run.

0: 20 to write on to.
1: Okay, go ahead.
0: I'd like to cancel that ambulance, and he said that he wants police for an assault. No ambulance.
1: Copy, 20.

0: I'm sending a medic 20.
1: 20.
0: It is advised. I just don't have an ETA right now.
1: Copy. We'll be waiting.
2: .43, we checked the area. We're ETL.
0: Copy that, 43. ETL.
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1: run.
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0: 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We're just E-55 in St. Clair.
1: 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Our patient's stable.

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0: I'm sorry, no, I was not there for medic from my house. Do you have an ETA?
1: Just need like four more finishing up report.
0: Okay, thank you. Red Center to medical left.
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1: We got C4 B2, engine ladder 7, and engine 13. 6501, monitor 10-2.
2: Medic 4, go ahead.
0: So, he says he'll... Because he called police and they didn't show up, and he wants to report a crime, and that was the only reason he wanted to go to the hospital. So he wants CPD.
2: Okay, but any chances, he's white male, blue t-shirt, and a wheelchair?
0: Yes, sir. Common patient.
2: Happy, I can...
0: He has talked to him several times.
2: Alright, I'll give him a call, make sure they made it out there. Just give me a sec.
0: Thank you.
3: 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Runway 6 left remains open. Runway 10 remains open.
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1: 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Talk to you.
0: Turn it back.
2: Wonder, Ed, can we get CPT here? This is going to be a fight, not a...
3: Into 3.
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3: 4. 23,
2: right? Hi. There wouldn't have to be a captain in this neighborhood, would there?
4: You have 13 years in service.
3: Stand by.
2: Thank you.
5: Forty Red, there was a fight at Euclid and Green. We just witnessed it. We're gonna make sure everyone's good.
3: Euclid and Green? You said what? What street?
0: Dash Battalion 4 is gonna be on the air.
5: Yes, ma'am. Euclid and Green. There was an altercation between black male and black female. The black male pulled off, but we're gonna pull over and make sure the female's good.
3: Okay, thank you.
6: Dispatching to the
7: Hi. Hi.
3: Red Center, Captain.
2: It's 13.
3: Cool. I'm going to have them here in an update, but... Medic 23, can you go to 2 and give me an update with 1?
2: I have a 23 call to Red Center.
8: Okay, Red Center, Medic 4.
3: All right, 20...
8: 4. Yeah, 4. CPD has already been out.
3: 6 feet. Landline the Red Captain for the update.
7: Okay, well, he's there.
8: 4, sorry, there was other traffic.
0: Dispatch, engine 16, 311.
9: Engine 6. Questioning them, he said he didn't speak to them, and he was going to wait here for them.
6: 31, he shows himself to my quarters.
3: I said he will.
0: Dispatch, truck 11, it's server 311.
2: 23 on 2.
3: Instead of giving me it over the air, tell the captain at Red Center and let her know.
2: What I can do.
9: Okay, 4 on 2. He states he did speak to them earlier, but he's still requesting them. And he wants to know if they can meet him at the station.
3: Can you repeat that traffic one more time?
0: Thank you, Charlie.
7: Around the room. Well, people left.
9: Yes, ma'am. So the male here, he says he did talk to the police a little over an hour ago, but still requesting them to make a report, I guess. And he asked if they could respond to the fire station because he's going to make his way down there.
3: Happy 40 people left.
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0: 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I don't know what to tell him. I mean, I suppose he could be waiting for a while, so. 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

0: 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Do you have Enbridge respond location?
1: Copy. 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What's your level?
0: Reflection reading between 127 and 8.0.
1: B2, can you repeat?
0: The OEO level is fluctuating between 1.7 and 8.0.
1: Copy. And this is within Unit C, as in Charlie.
0: B2, that's affirmative.

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0: 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I got a run.

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1: Yeah, obviously. Center 56.
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1: Thirty-seven traffic.
0: Just wondering if you made it to 20.
1: Not yet. We're coming down Kinsman now.

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1: This is 26. On the first 108-15, baby, we're also getting MLK and cancer.
0: 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We're just waved off by EPD.
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0: 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Dispatch engine 26. Did you go to all these?
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1: Fire clear. Are we clear?
3: I'm checking with them. They said they cleared, so you can come and serve UTL.

0: Okay, 17, just continue to the Aldi's there at 105 Kinsman and see if anyone slides you down.
1: This is 26, we're back in quarters.
0: Right, turn to MAC 24. Do you see a motorcycle accident that you're pulling up on? Well, right side of 21.
1: President of 425.
0: Go ahead. 21, you've arrived.
2: Dispatch, it's 39, on scene.
3: And 39.
0: Okay, so medic 17, to see if anyone's there at the intern.
4: 17, we found me. It looks like we hung them down.

0: everyone. There was only one patient. They were at like MLK and Kinsman, not by like 93rd or 96th.
1: Okay. So we're going to move to in UTI. Can you go to 2?
2: Yeah,
1: okay. Okay, I understand that Mac 41 just spoke.
3: Dispatch is United.
4: Red Center Medic 22.
2: And 39.
1: A couple calls, but a male in front of all these. You might have to turn into all these parking lot to check to see if there's a male there.
3: 24.
0: This is 41. I'm for sorry to interrupt. That's our patient. We got fly on the call from our...
1: Okay.
2: Let me see you got traffic.
5: And the scene, we'll go back around and we'll check out all these parking lots.
1: Okay, Medic 17 and 4.
2: That's my 3-0.
1: Guys, we also had somebody at 93rd and Kinsman in the park. Did anybody check in the park?
5: 17, we're going to circle back around and check the park and all the parking lot. We're still on.
1: Okay, I just want to make sure there wasn't 2 patients. We have somebody in the park that passed out.
4: 22, I have a run for you.
2: Debbie.
4: Disregard, Red Center, now Medic 10.
6: Go ahead.
4: And I got a run.
6: All right.
3: Special.
2: You got me.
3: Right on the scene.
5: 17 and right on 2. We are at Scout Park right now. We're not seeing anything yet. We're going to make our way and one of the buses go to the Aldi parking lot.
1: Thank you.

0: 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If you don't find anything, she'll let you down, you can come through.
1: Rec Center to Medic 30.
2: Copy, we're finishing up the park now. We're coming back around to Kinston, and then we're going to make our way over the Aldi.
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4: We haven't checked all of the we're making our way there now.
1: 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That's why I said we need two patients at the same
0: 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Charge is wrong.
1: Breath Hunter, medic. 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

0: 17. 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So we'll be in U2.
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0: 15-21 is transferable. 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
1: Medic 21, did you have an update on that call? All blood needed?
0: 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We're going to be transported. 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
0: Correct. Thank you.
2: Dispatches in 24 in service. Medic 21 has a scene.
1: Sorry about that. Kenny never said nothing to me.
0: In the 24. No problem about... Who was you and Denny in our exchange?
1: Medic 28 needs an exchange, but also be advised, Cap. The Medic 38 is going to a pedestrian struck a car versus pedestrian at 1100 Lorena.
0: Copy. We'll head over to 38's call. Show us all the route to Metro, some route trailing 23.

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2: 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It's a little restaurant in the sky.
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0: It's in the tavern?
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1: 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It's all angle tavern.
3: Truck.
0: Yeah, there's like 150 people in here. So I'll try to figure it out.

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2: 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I'm going to have a run through. 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
4: 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We'll contact him.
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0: Copy.
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4: 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The police, route, proceed with caution.

0: Someone's supposed to flag you down. We'll call back.
1: Copy that. Yeah, we walked all through the prison. Nobody said anything.

0: All right, patient, the person didn't answer on the callback. I'm going to try one more time.
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3: 031. 2 to rear.
0: Captain 2, go ahead.
3: Captain 2 surviving that 28 I gave him.
0: Copy that, thank you. Red Center, Medic 42, I got one for you.
1: Where'd you copy?

0: 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This is just the person that was sleeping on the bench. No matter. Stay here.
1: 26.

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1: How are you, Bobby?
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1: 41.
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2: Everett, the unit that was responding to East 1, 2, 3 in Buckeye in service, the person's sleeping.
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1: 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I copy the delay for fueling.
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0: 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Nobody's flagging us, and then there doesn't seem to be anybody out here.

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0: This gentleman is requesting CPD for a report against an assault. He said he's not busy or out. He wants CPD.

0: 39, can you go to dispatch too?
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0: Yes, he's advised. They're well-versed with this gentleman. He'll be en route when they have his own car available. You guys can go in service if he doesn't need you.

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2: Is that where you want us to go? Okay, that would have been nice to know.
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0: Cabin viewer canceled. Can you repeat your turn, Cap?
1: Captain 1, can you please put Medic 40 in with a Charlie and put them out of service?
0: Did you say Medic 404?
1: 40.
4: 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Got a on the grass laying.
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0: Attention all units, the following units will be closed tonight. Medic 4, Medic 7, Medic 20, and Medic 31. Medic 17, I need one to hold for someone coming from 33. Please acknowledge.
1: 20, okay.
2: 17, copy.

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1: This guy's truck out of sight.
2: Okay, I guess this guy's drunk and allegedly high here. And just refusing to go with this. A little bit agitated. Truck 11.
0: Copy. I'm calling him right now.

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1: 140th and what?
2: 90 exit ramp.
1: Okay.
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1: All right.

0: 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Please acknowledge.
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0: 6-1-21. Tony's going to be on scene. Got active strobes. No people coming out. Be on scene investigating.
1: Well, this is Ralph. Tony, do you want us to go to the panel

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1: We have a sick patient and a delay in transfer of care. We need more time.
0: Copy that, thank you. 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
3: Hey, for ladder 4, show alarms present. 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
0: Red Center Medic 43, East Hit, please. 43.
5: 20, Red.
0: 20, go ahead.
5: We checked every house in the area. It's going to be a UTL.
6: I guess we'll go to Park Road.
0: Copy that, UTL. Medic 10, you're going to be in service.
7: Trucks have been dismissed.
6: All right. I think that was 20, thank you.

0: Truck 77. Truck 7 dispatch, you can cancel EMS. Patient just needed help out there from their chair. We'll be there with 321.
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0: That furniture is bad.
2: Truck 23.
0: So back in.
2: Truck 2.
1: Trucks. Ladder 4B4, we found the attic. We're headed there now.
0: Dispatch, power 20 back.
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1: Sorry, 4.

0: ARF 18, you're responding to gate Alpha 10 for inbound medical. 85 females, short of breath.
1: 18 around. I mean, did we have fire coming to this?
0: 18, man.
2: Matter 4, B4, we're having trouble accessing the attic. I'm going to send a guy down to get the keys out of the Knox box.
3: 20, negative, do you need that? I'll dispatch right now.
1: No, we just thought they were coming. They were coming.
4: 31 on 2.
3: 31, go ahead.
4: And we saw on the pre-arrival notes that the callback was not a good callback. I just spoke with security, and they confirmed that the apartment is vacant. How would like us to proceed? We had no answer at the door as well, I should add.
3: Copy that. 31, we're on the Red Center Cancer Rule, please.
4: Okay.

0: Point of dispatch, what is on MVA? CPD on scene, Riverside and Pearl. We need a truck to respond. A lot of the northbound lane.
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2: Three quarter ladder 4, keys are on their way up.
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1: That's Tower 20 on scene.
2: Range 20, go.
0: Edge 20, there are no injuries here. You can cancel EMS if you're going to send them.
2: Engine 20, okay. Or 20, I'll see.

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2: Changing for you on the first. 189-01 Bella.
0: It's 38 back in there.
1: Okay. Good morning. Are you both new?
2: Changing 38 back.
3: You're both here.
1: Can you let them know you have a run?
3: Yes, ma'am. Thank you. Have a good day.

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2: 1910.
3: 23, you have traffic.
0: That's affirmative. Good morning. Are you old or new?
3: I'm old. I'll let the crew know. They have a run.
0: Copy that. Thank you. Have a good night.
3: You too.
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1: Okay, come on down. 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
0: So, this address doesn't seem to exist. We're leases notes for this call, and it's saying that it's 1, okay to close out, but 2, there's another address. It's 3146 Scranton, apartment 305. Do you want us to go over there and check?
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0: You were even talking it.
1: Affirmative, 3175 West 56. 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He is on scene, 1934.
0: Okay, we're in route.

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2: 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I'm going to need you to DS at 10, please. 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

0: 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Runway 6 right and 10 are closed. 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